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9: Chance for a scattered shower or two. Partly cloudy. Overnight lows will be in the lower 60s. Tomorrow, partly sunny, hot and humid. Highs in the lower 90s will feel like it's near 100. Scattered showers and a potential severe thunderstorm tomorrow night. Sunny with scattered showers on Wednesday. Temperatures in the upper 80s to near 90.
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10: Chance for a scattered shower or two. Partly cloudy. Overnight lows will be in the lower 60s. Tomorrow, partly sunny, hot and humid. Highs in the lower 90s will feel like it's near 100. Scattered showers and a potential severe thunderstorm tomorrow night. Sunny with scattered showers on Wednesday. Temperatures in the upper 80s to near 90.
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3: And now, Wolf Country Weather.
5: Chance for a scattered shower or two. Partly cloudy. Overnight lows will be in the lower 60s. Tomorrow, partly sunny, hot and humid. Highs in the lower 90s will feel like it's near 100. Scattered showers and a potential severe thunderstorm tomorrow night. Sunny with scattered showers on Wednesday. Temperatures in the upper 80s to near 90.
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2: And now, Wolf Country weather.
6: Chance for a scattered shower or two, partly cloudy. Overnight lows will be in the lower 60s. Tomorrow, partly sunny, hot and humid. Highs in the lower 90s will feel like it's near 100. Scattered showers and a potential severe thunderstorm tomorrow night. Sunny with scattered showers on Wednesday. Temperatures in the upper 80s to near 90.
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1: Kevin Ashwell, I'm Jody Van Allen talking with Shane Prophet. Tell me about You Could Do Anything.
2: That is by far the most personal song I've ever released, ever written. I caught my dad cheating on my mom last January. And I'm not one to talk about my feelings, but I'll write songs about it. And it's just crazy that kind of like at the flip of a switch, the person that you look up to the most can be somebody that you just can't even stand to be in the same room as, to be honest. And I'm working on it. But I felt like I needed to write that song for me.
1: Long live country. 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
3: He's a ranch hand in a pinch, man. 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Cause she's a gold digger with a quick trigger. A cast iron skillet swinging lid flipper. Now he's a double wide on the county line.

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0: Trey Calloway. Trey's cool because Trey is a singer.
1: Yeah. What if I phone? Bring it in his guitar. You're going to love him. He's a cool dude. Also, it's a cassette tape Tuesday. And Bubba, I actually found a reel-to-reel of an old show that has you on it, and you don't even realize it.
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14: Heat advisory in effect, sunny, hot, and humid. Highs in the lower 90s. Heat index will feel like it's around 100. Tonight, scattered showers and potential severe thunderstorms. Temperatures will drop down to the upper 60s tomorrow. Sunny, scattered showers, especially in the morning. Humid again, high near 90. Mostly sunny on Thursday, highs in the lower 80s.
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1: What'd you do yesterday, Bo?
2: I went thrifting.
1: Oh, yeah? What'd you get?
2: Well, hold on. Carson, what did I get? Because we went thrifting together.
3: We did. Bubba did extremely well.
1: Y'all are not helping the rumors, by the way. What rumors?
4: You know the rumors.
2: Oh, yeah.
4: I get them all week.
1: Why don't Bubba and Carson date?
2: Oh, yeah. She came to my house also yesterday.
3: Okay, that you didn't need to tell people. That you just went away. No, Bubba bought not one, not two, but three pieces of art for his home. He did a really good job at finding deals.
2: I think I paid $12 total for all three pieces of art. No, actually, it was $14.99.
3: And you probably rounded up to support the cause.
2: And I did. They do ask you to do that. I did round up at the little thrift thing. And yeah, I got all that stuff up on the wall now. It all looks great. I thrifted my art and it looks awesome. So you never know. Carson was talking about you never know the things that you're going to thrift. She went in and she found a steamer for like your clothing.
3: Mm-hmm. And I had said I needed one and I found one in the box.
2: Never opened.
3: Never been opened. Still was in plastic. And when I checked it on Amazon, that thing was $50. I got it for $4.
1: Nice.
3: Yeah, that's the real score right there.
1: But so, you never know. You may be one of those antique roadshow finds where you're,
2: the painting.
1: Yeah,
3: there was a woman who was just on, and she bought something at a thrift for $14.99, had it appraised at the roadshow, and it was worth $60,000 to $80,000.
2: The one in my kitchen looks like it could be expensive. And it's like not on a normal, it's on fabric. It's not on a normal canvas that you go to Hobby Lobby and buy.
3: All right, let's go to the road show. Let's get it appraised for free.
2: What's this worth? But see, it's not signed, so how do you know what it is?
3: Well, they have experts for that, Bubba. Let them figure it out.
2: Okay. Well, anyway, just saying, get on out. If you've not gone thrifting, start doing it. It's a great way to save money, and you never know what you're going to find.
0: It's the Big D and Bubba before the show.
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13: Heat advisory in effect, sunny, hot, and humid, highs in the lower 90s. Heat index will feel like it's around 100. Tonight, scattered showers and potential severe thunderstorms. Temperatures will drop down to the upper 60s tomorrow. Sunny, scattered showers, especially in the morning. Humid again, high near 90. Mostly sunny on Thursday, highs in the lower 80s.
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0: All right, Dad. I'll get these boxed up and I'll bring them out to you. All right.
1: All right.
2: Bye, Mr. Lauren. Love you.
1: Love okay, you bye. Guys.
0: Also, if you ever get a chance to install a Ring camera for your parents, blow their mind. Wow.

0: and Bubba before the show show.
1: Carson, did you change your Instagram settings?
2: I did. Oh, did yes, you? I did.
1: Yeah, it came out last week about the Instagram is using, I don't even know how they do it. So does it take your pictures?
2: Your audio, any videos, basically anything you've ever posted on Instagram. Right now, the default setting is to allow it to be used for AI generation. So other creators, because Meta between Facebook and Instagram is pushing us all to, hey guys, you want to create some stuff in AI? We'll make it real, real easy for you.
1: And does it, so when, mm-hmm. All right, so if someone, if you don't change the setting,
2: yeah,
1: and someone says, hey, my fear is that they're like, someone's going, hey, AI, give me a fat guy in a camo hat and I'm putting, and it's going to be me.
2: Yeah.
1: Like, so AI would go and probably find me because
2: mm-hmm.
1: I fit that. And their AI.
3: You don't fit anything.
1: Hey, that's my boy. and so then, so well done. At my expense.
3: Well, but yeah, so you need to
2: but it
1: could, so your picture could show up as someone is their AI prompt.
2: For some reason, let's say they do say that, like, give me a guy in camo with a hat on, and it just kind of scrapes partially from your picture, there could be a resemblance. Or
1: wow.
2: If they ask for a voice, and I don't know, for some reason it populates from a Big D and Bubba video.
1: It could be our voice.
2: Yeah, what, because think about how much we have put on social media under Big D and Bubba. Yeah. How many videos clips with our voices, with the audio.
1: Man, I don't even know. I don't even know if that really bothers me. I kind of like,
3: you know, it does because somebody could make you doing something and
1: they could already
3: say
1: do that.
3: No, but I'm saying they could. Yes, they could. But they could then say that, look, he's done this, and they could slap a label on you for whatever.
2: No,
3: but
2: here's my problem.
3: Because now we're
1: that's easy to defend.
3: It's trial by whether they've seen it or not.
2: I feel like you're looking at the wrong thing here. You're looking at it as they are going to take the image of Big D and or Bubba and make you guys say something you wouldn't. I look at it as they take kind of your image, and it's nothing weird, except they go and make money off it. That's the problem to me, that they're profiting off you, your image, your voice, because
3: the
2: they scraped
3: pictures.
2: It. Oh, well.
1: Well, so it's a setting. If you have a public Instagram account, go look up how to change. It's not that hard. Just a quick Google search, and you should be able to find it.
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14: Wolf Country Weather. Heat advisory in effect. Sunny, hot, and humid. Highs in the lower 90s. Heat index will feel like it's around 100. Tonight, scattered showers and potential severe thunderstorms. Temperatures will drop down to the upper 60s tomorrow. Sunny, scattered showers, especially in the morning. Humid again, high near 90. Mostly sunny on Thursday, highs in the lower 80s.
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12: Wolf Country Weather. Heat advisory in effect. Sunny, hot, and humid. Highs in the lower 90s. Heat index will feel like it's around 100. Tonight, scattered showers and potential severe thunderstorms. Temperatures will drop down to the upper 60s tomorrow. Sunny, scattered showers, especially in the morning. Humid again, high near 90. Mostly sunny on Thursday, highs in the lower 80s.
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0: for all the people back on Earth, in the beginning, God created the heaven and the earth. And God said, let there be light. And there was light. And God bless all of you on the good earth.
1: Airport, that's your airport. Go for stating.
2: Roger.
3: Let's get this show on the road.
4: Man, I had a bunch of people like all like talking about. Remember, I told you I watched the old Superman movies.
5: Yeah.
4: And I was like, why did he go back to the diner and beat up the guy and all that kind of stuff? Because he turned the clock back and this and that. I had a bunch of people like they were like, yeah, why did he do that? I'm like, I don't know. I don't know why. Because if there's no need to go beat up the guy that didn't beat you up in that timeline,
5: right.
4: Also, I just want to bring something else up. Speaking of alternate timelines.
5: He's dead.
4: I know. Yesterday on the show, Big D told me that over the weekend, Sam Neill had passed away. The guy from Jurassic Park and Peaky Blinders. And I was like, no! He died a year and a half ago because I remembered it being on the show. I searched our archives after the show.
5: None.
4: For like an
5: hour. You also thought he was in Twister, and he wasn't. So, I don't know. Your memory is not what it you think it is.
4: Maybe I'm turning into my dad. I don't know. Anyway, Sam Neill still...
5: You're adopted, so you're not... You physically turn into your father from a brain thing.
4: I don't know. Have you not seen Trading Places? Nature over nurture every time.
5: Okay. All right. I'll give you that.
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16: Heat advisory in effect, sunny, hot, and humid, highs in the lower 90s. Heat index will feel like it's around 100. Tonight, scattered showers and potential severe thunderstorms. Temperatures will drop down to the upper 60s tomorrow. Sunny, scattered showers, especially in the morning. Humid again, high near 90. Mostly sunny on Thursday, highs in the lower 80s.
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1: Did Ava, Bubba's daughter, one of his daughters, Ava, did she ever get that job? The nurse?
0: Yes, she did. She got it. So, oh, nice. Yeah, I mean, yeah, it's moved forward. She's following in the footsteps of your boys as she is breaking off and moving out. And she's got her own place. We're actually going to move her into an apartment on Thursday.
1: Oh, nice.
0: Yeah, but here's the problem. Her mom's place is on the third floor.
1: Ugh.
0: And the new place is on the second floor. I'm like, that's a lot of stairs. I think I'm going to pay somebody.
1: Oh, man. For sure, dude.
0: I reached out to our buds at Black Tie, Gary LaVox's moving company.
1: Yeah.
0: And I'm like, yeah, let's make this happen. I'm like, is this too small of a job? Because she doesn't have a whole lot of stuff. It's just big stuff. Dressers and this giant shoe thing. It's like a dresser for just shoes.
1: Well, my dad would give her anything that he wants out of her. She wants out of his house. That dude, he's trying to get rid of so much stuff.
0: My parents are the same way.
1: I know, man. When they get age, they start giving stuff away because they're like, I don't want it.
0: Well, I think at that point, though, you kind of figure out what you do and don't use.
1: Did your mom have the big cabinet with china in it?
0: Still does.
1: With the light? Was it lit inside?
0: It's got the lights. Yeah, it's in their old incandescent lights. Like, these things are like...
1: That's right.
0: It was like, I think Thomas Edison himself actually made the bulb.
1: Uh-huh.
0: But
1: it just has plates in it?
0: No, hers is like all these little...
1: figurines?
0: Yeah, it's figurines.
1: What does she have?
0: She's got a lot of everything. She's got these ones that look like swans, and then she's got some that look like little characters, like little strawberry shortcake looking people with big eyes. It's a Hallmark thing, if I'm not mistaken.
1: Oh, come on. And then Carson's not in here. I hate to be sexist, but she would know.
0: She would know,
1: Little secrets.
0: You know,
1: no, yeah, we're not getting off the air until we figure this out. Oh gosh, call your mom. What is it? Blue boy.
0: Precious moments. Precious moments.
1: Is it precious moments or memories?
0: It's precious moments. And I'm looking. And she's also got the willow tree ones, too. So that's another
1: one.
0: My mom
1: had Yadro.
0: I think she has Yadro, too. Well, that's where Yadro is the one with the swans and stuff and the little people dancing. And
2: Waking up the country with the best country. More Big D and Bubba in a moment.
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16: Heat advisory in effect, sunny, hot, and humid, highs in the lower 90s. Heat index will feel like it's around 100. Tonight, scattered showers and potential severe thunderstorms. Temperatures will drop down to the upper 60s tomorrow. Sunny, scattered showers, especially in the morning. Humid again, high near 90. Mostly sunny on Thursday, highs in the lower 80s.
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14: Heat advisory in effect, sunny, hot, and humid, highs in the lower 90s. Heat index will feel like it's around 100. Tonight, scattered showers and potential severe thunderstorms. Temperatures will drop down to the upper 60s tomorrow. Sunny, scattered showers, especially in the morning. Humid again, high near 90. Mostly sunny on Thursday, highs in the lower 80s.
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1: What's your problem now, Bubba?
2: I'm having that thing again. Like, I've been... Okay. Everybody experiences this to a certain level, I know. But it's been bad lately. And what I'm talking about is that phantom telephone vibration in your pocket area.
3: Dude, it is weird.
2: It has been going on so much today. It's like I keep feeling it, and my phone is right here on the counter. And, dude, when I tell you this is a physical...
3: It's a physical thing.
2: It is going on right now. It's not my brain.
3: It's weird.
2: Like, it's in the same exact...
3: It's weird.
2: Because you're just and used to feeling it.
3: And it feels exactly like it's happening.
2: Yes.
3: I know.
2: And it's...
3: Like,
2: I'm thinking I need to go to the doctor because this violently.
3: Please go to the doctor for this. Please walk in and tell them that you feel your phone is in your pocket and it's ringing. Please, for the love of all,
2: and tape
3: do this.
2: It.
3: Please. Please put up and have a GoPro on your head.
2: Phantom phone vibration syndrome.
3: And then one day this guy walked in. He actually made an appointment.
2: A phantom phone vibration is a tactile hallucination where the brain misinterprets sensory inputs like clothing friction or muscle twitches as a mobile alert, like your text thing. Mm-hmm. Some people call it ringxiety, ghost vibration syndrome, faux alarm, like faux cell alarm.
3: Yeah, that's clever.
2: Vibration.
3: You ever felt like someone was tapping you on the shoulder?
2: No, I've never felt that, thank goodness.
3: I have. It's a weird one.
2: Dude, I don't know what to do. Anyway, it says here, if you're experiencing these phantom vibrations often and want to reduce them, there are strategies to retrain your nervous system and help to adjust your smartphone settings to break the habit. Yeah, I need to get rid of it. Dude, this is like, it's bad today. Like, it's been bad like in the last week. It's gotten worse.
3: Yeah.
2: But today, it's like, I mean, even as we're talking, it's gone off twice. I say gone off. You know what I mean? It's happened twice in this...
3: I don't know. Sounds like you need to go to the doctor. Sounds like to me.
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14: Wolf Country Weather. Heat advisory in effect. Sunny, hot, and humid. Highs in the lower 90s. Heat index will feel like it's around 100. Tonight, scattered showers and potential severe thunderstorms. Temperatures will drop down to the upper 60s tomorrow. Sunny, scattered showers, especially in the morning. Humid again, high near 90. Mostly sunny on Thursday. Highs in the lower 80s.
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13: Heat advisory in effect. Sunny, hot, and humid. Highs in the lower 90s. Heat index will feel like it's around 100. Tonight, scattered showers and potential severe thunderstorms. Temperatures will drop down to the upper 60s tomorrow. Sunny, scattered showers, especially in the morning. Humid again, high near 90. Mostly sunny on Thursday, highs in the lower 80s.
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13: Country weather. Heat advisory in effect. Sunny, hot, and humid. Highs in the lower 90s. Heat index will feel like it's around 100. Tonight, scattered showers and potential severe thunderstorms. Temperatures will drop down to the upper 60s tomorrow. Sunny, scattered showers, especially in the morning. Humid again, high near 90. Mostly sunny on Thursday, highs in the lower 80s.
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0: Morgan Wallen, and I got better with Big D and Bubba. Well, if you're out and about driving and you're speeding while driving, that gives you a lot less time to react. Another car could actually pull out in front of you. A pedestrian could be walking their dog, fall out into the street. Who knows what? So definitely follow the speed limit to keep them and yourself safe. Speeding catches up with you. And this part of the show is paid for by NHTSA.
1: Hey, what's up, Carson? Good morning.
2: Good morning. I was at the dentist the other day and got to talking with him about AI because he said they've been using it in their practice. But he wanted to assure me that as a human, he is still very valuable to me and my oral care.
0: How is a dentist using AI?
2: So he showed me my x-rays and that they run it through whatever AI program they have for dentists because they have some specialty software. And it highlighted one of my teeth as pink. And it shows that it's a cavity. And he said, you don't have a cavity, though. It's because it's analyzing the shadows and the lights in the x-ray, and it thinks it's a cavity, but obviously they're in my mouth. They can tell it's not. So it's letting them, it's giving them suggestions, but it's obviously not 100% correct. What he did say, though, was he really appreciates AI for his patients, that if, in his case, if you have some sort of mouth pain that people are, you know, we used to all Google it, but now you kind of ask AI what might be wrong and it gives more comprehensive. And so people come in and they're more willing to share what issues they're having because they feel more informed. So he's actually, he's not totally against it. Obviously, he's using it, but he does like it for patients to use too, which I really thought people in the medical field were against. But he said no, he feels that people are speaking up more to him.
0: Well, that's like with my gym injury. Like when I pulled the ab muscle, I was like, what the heck did I just do? And so I Googled and did the whole ChatGPT. What did I do here? And it pointed out, you know, where it was. And I drew on a little picture and said, here's where the pain is. Oh, this is what you did. And it's interesting because
1: sounds reliable. It's like touch.
2: Did you go to your doctor afterwards?
0: No.
2: I feel like you have now negated my dentist's point about this.
0: What I have been doing is
3: ivermectin worked well.
0: You know what? It's healing fine.
1: Where do you hurt? Touch the bear. I'll tell you, you'll be fine.
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4: Country weather. Heat advisory in effect. Sunny, hot, and humid. Highs in the lower 90s. Heat index will feel like it's around 100. Tonight, scattered showers and potential severe thunderstorms. Temperatures will drop down to the upper 60s tomorrow. Sunny, scattered showers, especially in the morning. Humid again, high near 90. Mostly sunny on Thursday, highs in the lower 80s.
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1: All right, Trey Calloway's with us. The song Slide is awesome, and it's his new song. You should go definitely check it out. Speaking of Slide, Trey is kind of sliding on our idea of throwing his guitar case
0: down, listen,
1: he said it's TSA safe. And I was like, oh, hey, what a fun, you know, wacky thing to do. We'll put a guitar inside the case and throw it down 3 flights of stairs and see if it survives.
0: The guy who
2: and
0: sold-
2: I go, I thought we were joking.
1: This entire time. And so we've got the guy who Garrett is out on the thing.
0: Yeah, he's all set up. We put a microphone out on the fire escape and everything. So wait, real quick. Guy who sold it to you, he said it's indestructible, it's TSA proof. Why are you afraid?
1: How much
2: it's just not going to be very pretty after it's done, after that fall. It's not going to be all brand new and stuff.
1: Oh,
2: we're going to throw it up. No, we're going to do it. If you guys want to do it, we're going to do it.
1: That's where I draw the line
2: is not putting my own guitar
3: in
2: there.
3: Do we want to wrap it in a blanket?
2: I'll do it.
0: Wrap it in a blanket, then how do we test if it's actually TSA proof?
2: I will definitely do it.
3: It's not like a blanket is going to save a guitar if I throw it 3 stories.
1: We're not putting your guitar in. We're putting our guitar in.
3: Yeah, it's
1: our
3: guitar.
0: We can do the case. Drive over it with an M1 Abrams.
2: We're going to put, you know what, actually, we should call this company out. Let's see if their claims really mean something. We're a go.
1: Let's
3: do it. I smell an endorsement. Yeah,
1: we're a go.
0: We're in. Okay.
4: I got bad news.
0: What?
4: Our guitar does not fit in his case.
3: Oh no.
2: Well, we just got to throw the case off then. My man does not want to do this. That poor guy.
1: He plays guitar and he knows, but us, all right, well, if it doesn't fit, I feel like
0: He must have quit. This is the craziest bullet dodged ever.
1: Man, Trey, you are so lucky.
2: Is this a normal day in the life
1: every
2: of Big
1: day. Welcome. Every day.
2: This is like trial by fire right here.
1: What if we throw you? Hey, make sure you get Slide. It is the new one from Trey Calloway. He's so great. He's such a good dude, man. Go support him, and you can follow him on Instagram.
0: Big news coming very soon. I know we're not supposed to say it, but he's been saving another guitar for another performance, which is going to be crazy big. And I'm excited for you. I know we can't talk about that just yet. It'll probably come out like tomorrow or something.
2: Let me tell you, I wish that I could scream it from the mountaintops. I just wanted to say that to you guys.
1: Okay, well, that was awesome. No one knows what we're talking about.
3: Yeah, we didn't throw a guitar. Yeah, so we didn't know what you're playing.
2: I just want to say on the record, on air, I'm down to throw the case off. The more you guys talk about it, the more I'm like, yeah, let's see if they're really telling the truth.
0: How much did it cost you?
1: How much was
2: it? Well, they retail for about $350, but the guy that sold it to me is a friend of mine, and he gave it to me for a really good deal.
1: Bubba, what do you think?
0: I think we just punt. I think we tried. It was a great idea.
1: I agree.
0: Trey, I agree.
3: You'll have to come back and bring us a guitar that fits.
2: All right. Yeah. Let me tell you this. Let me make you guys a promise. I'm making this promise to you on air. If I do ever have some huge success in the music business, and I've got the money, I will come back here.
0: With this guitar. The one that
2: fits
0: in the case. Okay.
2: And I will chuck that thing from whatever distance you guys want to. I make you that my promise.
0: Only if we can step it up. If it survives.
2: Yeah, we'll drop it from six stories.
0: Well, I was going to say, if it survives the fall, then one of us drives over it. And then if it survives that, then we do something else. And we just keep going until we push the limits and find out where the breaking point is.
2: Well, I think driving over it might finish it off.
1: All right.
0: Don't forget, we have another day. All this right now. Everybody hears it. It's happening.
1: Trey Calloway. Thank you, Trey. 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
11: Heat advisory in effect, sunny, hot, and humid, highs in the lower 90s, heat index will feel like it's around 100. Tonight, scattered showers and potential severe thunderstorms. Temperatures will drop down to the upper 60s tomorrow. Sunny, scattered showers, especially in the morning, humid again, high near 90, mostly sunny on Thursday, highs in the lower 80s.
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2: Heat advisory in effect, sunny, hot, and humid, highs in the lower 90s. Heat index will feel like it's around 100. Tonight, scattered showers and potential severe thunderstorms. Temperatures will drop down to the upper 60s tomorrow. Sunny, scattered showers, especially in the morning. Humid again, high near 90. Mostly sunny on Thursday, highs in the lower 80s.
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2: My name's John MacArthur and I work this dirt.

0: tweet.
1: Justin says, my wife orders so much from Amazon that if I got a job as a Amazon driver, they'd probably just let me work from home.
2: Kayla says, I saw my neighbor slumped over the lawnmower crying his eyes out. He said he'd just been through a rough patch.
1: No. Taylor says, does anyone ever get bored and turn on Netflix and decide you're not ready for that kind of commitment and then grab your phone and watch reels for the next four hours?
2: All the time. And Ryan tweets, my mom has forbidden me from making any more breakfast puns. She said, if I do, I'm toast. My dad keeps egging me on. He's such a ham.
1: All right. Get a good tweet. Tag us. We'll see it at Big D and Bubba.
0: Tweet, tweet. That's Casey Tweet.
3: Big D and Bubba's Tasty Tweet.
0: Tweet, tweet.
3: Those tasty tweets.
0: Tweet, tweet.
4: And that's today's Big Delicious and Bubba Tasty Tweets.
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16: Heat advisory in effect, sunny, hot, and humid, highs in the lower 90s. Heat index will feel like it's around 100. Tonight, scattered showers and potential severe thunderstorms. Temperatures will drop down to the upper 60s tomorrow. Sunny, scattered showers, especially in the morning. Humid again, high near 90. Mostly sunny on Thursday, highs in the lower 80s.
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1: Did you watch the Home Run Derby last night?
2: No, I forgot. And I know we talked about it on the show yesterday, but I just had stuff going
1: on.
2: It was
1: on Netflix. A lot of people missed it. And they were like, oh, it's not on TBT, like ESPN? Nope.
2: Yeah.
1: It was on Netflix.
2: What's the format now? Because I know they dink with it every year. They kind of
1: There's no time limit. I got screwed. I had Kyle Schwarber winning the whole thing. I put $5 on it to win 20. And he got down to the very end. It was him and Jordan. And it was the final at the, you know.
2: Michael Jordan was in the final?
1: He had some Jordans on, though. Oh. He did have the Michael Jordan baseball cleats.
2: That's great.
1: Smoked. Awesome. Anyway, it comes down to the final ball. It's like an extra ball. So if you get it, you get to keep going.
2: Oh, is and it like did. The gold balls that they used to do and all that?
1: Yeah, yeah. They call it magenta because T-Mobile.
2: My dad was so upset. He called. Oh, this is. Oh, my gosh. Yes, that's what
1: starting to make sense.
2: Yeah, because my dad called me. He was all mad because he couldn't find his baseball game on. Because, you know, I got my dad the little package so he gets to watch all the games. And I'm like, Dad, I don't know what to tell you. You're the one with the app. I can't see your TV.
1: Well, there's no games because of that, all that. Yeah, but now it's because of the break. So they got tell him the All-Star games tonight.
2: Okay.
1: He'll be all in on the All-Star game.
2: Text him right now, which means he'll see it next week.
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10: Heat advisory in effect, sunny, hot, and humid. Highs in the lower 90s. Heat index will feel like it's around 100. Tonight, scattered showers and potential severe thunderstorms. Temperatures will drop down to the upper 60s tomorrow. Sunny, scattered showers, especially in the morning. Humid again, high near 90. Mostly sunny on Thursday, highs in the lower 80s.
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You can't have a summer without Kenny Chesney. You know what I mean? What's going on, Jaden for Harrison on 95.3 and 107.1 The Wolf? I can't believe it's already Tuesday. I'll take it. Let's get to the weekend quick.

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two humble guys right now. Shane Proffitt, super humble. Every time he hears a song on the radio, he still like geeks out. I love it. And this is brand new music from a newlywed Matt Cooper, got married last weekend. Highs and lows on The Wolf.

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So I've never seen the movie Despicable Me, but and you can judge me, that's fine. You know, like the evil-looking guy in it? I don't even know his name, but he's got the long black coat and the scarf on. Well, I saw Chris Young last December in Massachusetts. He was dressed just like him, but way nicer, though.

0: George Burge and Luke Bryan teaming up for Ride, Ride, Ride, which, like, I love them together. They were great touring together, not this past year, obviously, but last year in 2025, they toured together. And, you know, they sound great right there on 95.3 and 107.1 The Wolf. Jad hanging in for Harrison. Even though the U.S. got bumped, like, what, a week ago or so? Just over a week? Are you still watching the World Cup? I feel like it's one of those things. It's like watching the Super Bowl. If the Patriots aren't in it, most people still watch the Super Bowl. It's really about the gathering and the food. And I feel like we've gotten introduced to a lot of brand new food types just because of the World Cup, which is super cool. I think the semifinal match, I think it happens tonight. I'm not going to lie. I haven't watched any of the games. It's not because I'm not interested, but I don't have cable, so I don't really get any of the channels. I'm not paying like a stupid amount of money per month just to watch the World Cup. I'm sorry, but I hope they all have fun kicking the ball.
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11: Partly sunny, hot, and humid today with highs in the mid-90s tonight. Cloudy, scattered showers, some isolated thunderstorms that may be severe. Temperatures will be in the upper 60s tomorrow. Partly sunny, scattered morning showers, highs in the mid-80s.

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Legit, her and her boyfriend are adorable. 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

0: Graylin James, Water at a Wedding. I'm still waiting to find out if, in fact, the bride at the wedding he went to, who was his ex, was drinking water at her wedding because of Graylin James. It's 95.3 and 107.1 The Wolf. You got Jad hanging in for Harrison today. I mentioned a cool story about Stella Lefty and her boyfriend. If you didn't know, she's dating Vincent Mason, and the two of them a couple of months ago were recently in Boston together. Vincent had a show at the House of Blues. He surprised the crowd by bringing Stella out. First off, super cool to see the entire crowd chanting Boston at her so she would perform her song Boston. But also, backstage, he was telling people about how dating her has been totally new, and he legit said, yeah, like, I love the girl. And when I tell you that it's just like the most adorable, they're not in high school, but it seems like the most adorable high school relationship ever.
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11: Partly sunny, hot, and humid today with highs in the mid-90s tonight. Cloudy, scattered showers, some isolated thunderstorms that may be severe. Temperatures will be in the upper 60s tomorrow. Partly sunny, scattered morning showers, highs in the mid-80s.
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This video from Luke Combs been going around the last couple of days. His first song of one of his shows over the weekend. Like four of his six guitar strings broke. He's just sitting there

Congratulations to that guy, Justin Moore, over 30 days sober. It's Jad and for Harrison, 95.3 and 107.1 The Wolf. We are in the Wolf Down Lunch, brand new from Red Clay Strays, Demons in Your Choir.

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I don't know why Luke Bryan said this, but he said country music today smells like two things. Honestly, I forget the first, but the second was funnel cake. And he had me at funnel cake, quite honestly. Corey Kent, Co-Wetzel teaming up for Rocky Mount Low on 95.3 and 107.1 The Wolf. 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

0: I don't know. I just kind of feel like it's a real Bush League move she pulled. That's the latest from Jelly Roll. Hands up. Jadon for Harrison, 95.3 and 107.1 The Wolf. Thanks for hanging out. Appreciate you. Inside the Wolf Down Lunch. You hear the story last week. Bunny XO, who is not yet officially divorced from Jelly Roll, but obviously they're going down the road to divorce, goes on a date. Brings her date inside of Jelly Roll's Nashville bar on Broadway and proceeds to make out with the dude. You're making out with a dude in your ex-husband's bar on Broadway in Nashville. Which one of two things? Wicked vindictive, or she's trying to go viral to make more money? Because, I mean, she made $100,000 from the podcast episode talking about divorce and Jelly Roll. Real vindictive or real smart move?
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10: Partly sunny, hot, and humid today with highs in the mid-90s tonight. Cloudy, scattered showers, some isolated thunderstorms that may be severe. Temperatures will be in the upper 60s. Tomorrow, partly sunny, scattered morning showers, highs in the mid-80s.

Chad hanging in for Harrison, 95.3 and 107.1 The Wolf. Thanks for hanging out with us. Appreciate you. I love anytime Lauren Elena and Chase Matthews' song, like, advance in the country music charts. I love the videos they put out. They just put one because they're inside the top 20. So funny. It's All My Exes on The Wolf.

Are you going? It's a bit of a road trip, but are you going? This Thursday, Jason Aldean is going to be in Bangor at Main Savings Amphitheater. If you're not going, you got a couple of months to wait. He'll be coming back around. He's got a couple of dates at the end of September in Guilford at Bank NH Pavilion. Right now, she's dropping a brand new perfume. Megan Maroney, Beautiful Things, 95.3 and 107.1 The Wolf.

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I love that Ella Langley's like one of the biggest superstars in country right now, but she still posts videos of her just like hanging out. She was like painting a cabinet on Instagram the other day. Old Dominion, Memory Lane, it's The Wolf. Thanks for hanging.

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0: All right, keep up because I'm about to toss a bunch of names out of you. That's Steven Wilson Jr. The name of that song is Gary. Now, my name's Jad, and I'm in for Harrison. Keep up. You got it? Good. 95.3 and 107.1 The Wolf. Thanks for hanging out. Appreciate you. A few minutes ago, I was talking about Lauren Elena, how her and Chase Matthew drop funny videos on Instagram every time their song All My Exes hits like a new milestone on the country radio charts. It's inside the top 20 now. So they dropped a video over the weekend. Maybe at her show on Sunday, July 26th at the Hampton Beach Casino Ballroom, she'll surprise the entire crowd with Chase Matthew and they'll do All My Exes together live. You'll be there to find out because that's the next stop of our Country Nights and VIP Lights tour. 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
1: And now, Wolf Country weather.
8: Partly sunny, hot, and humid today with highs in the mid-90s tonight. Cloudy, scattered showers, some isolated thunderstorms that may be severe. Temperatures will be in the upper 60s tomorrow. Partly sunny, scattered morning showers, highs in the mid-80s.

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The irony that that's still a lefty is I just got an eyelash in my right eye. That's all. That's really all I have to say about it. 95.3 and 107.1 The Wolf. Thanks for hanging out with me. I'm Jadon for Harrison with Riley Green and Ella Langley.

Give her a follow on Instagram. You'll be glad you did. Tori Rose Music. She's so talented. The voice that comes out of this woman, incredible. South of Southern is on 95.3 and 107.1 The Wolf.

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I really hope it wasn't just a one-time thing. You know, big thing went down during CMA Fest week. FGL reunited. And we've heard really nothing since. Please let us hear something. Zach John King on The Wolf.

0: Latest from Riley Green, Think As You Drunk, Jab in for Harrison today. I'm in all week for him on 95.3 and 107.1 The Wolf. About to bounce out of here. I was just thinking about how funny my mom is. So over the weekend, the plan was to take her out to dinner for her birthday. And then, like, Saturday morning, she looks me dead in the eye. We're on her couch, like, on her couch watching TV. And she goes, "Hey, Jab, listen, I don't want you to be disappointed, but do you want to just, like, order pizza and make homemade margaritas and hang out on the deck here all day?" How would I ever be disappointed at that? Not only do I get to day drink with my mom for her birthday, but I don't have to worry about driving after? Huge win. So happy belated to my mom. Michelle's on the way next. Have a great day. I'll see you tomorrow. Shine the light, grasshoppers. Good day.
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6: Partly sunny, hot, and humid today with highs in the mid-90s tonight. Cloudy, scattered showers, some isolated thunderstorms that may be severe. Temperatures will be in the upper 60s tomorrow. Partly sunny, scattered morning showers, highs in the mid-80s.
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Country 95.3 and 107.1 The Wolf, Dustin Lynch, his latest single, Easy to Love. Luke Combs right now overseas, and he's doing just as well overseas as he does here in the States, breaking more attendance records. His show in Sweden became the largest country music crowd ever in the Nordic region. Congratulations to him, bringing country all over the world. Here's Be By You on the

Hudson Westbrook, that's painted you pretty. It's Country 95.3 and 107.1 The Wolf. Michelle here, keeping you company on your Tuesday afternoon with Josh Ross.

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Ella Langley and Morgan Wallen. I can't love you anymore. 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T-shirt weather for Friday night, perhaps? I hope.

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1: 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Michelle here with you on this Tuesday afternoon. You know how we always talk about technology watching us? You talk about something with another person, and then you look on your Facebook page or a social media, and there's an advertisement that is essentially advertising for perhaps what you were talking about. Well, it's not just in social media. A pair of 15-year-old boys in California learned the hard way that a robo-taxi is also paying attention to you. Police in San Mateo say two teens were riding in a Waymo self-driving vehicle earlier last week. They were drinking alcohol. They were firing water beads from a toy gun at people outside the car. While the Waymo's onboard camera detected the behavior, the vehicle pulled into a shopping center parking lot while notifying the company's support team. And then soon after police were called to the scene, officers surrounded the vehicle and they detained both teens. So yeah, it's not just social media. It is the world we live in now. Technology is always watching. And talk about having like a grown-up babysitter for your kids. Next time you send them out in a Waymo. Of course, this is out in California. Haven't seen any around here, but you know, it's coming. Morgan Wallen is on the way. Luke Combs is coming up to you on The Wolf.
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1: Mostly cloudy skies, scattered showers, and isolated thunderstorms that may be severe with damaging winds and large hail. Temperatures will be in the upper 60s. Tomorrow, partly sunny, a scattered morning shower. Highs of the mid-80s on Thursday, mostly sunny, highs near 85.
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Country 95.3 and 107.1, the Wolf, Stella Lefty with Boston Michelle here. Thanks for letting me be a part of your afternoon and into the evening hours. We've got some Luke Bryan on the way. Ella Langley, who's bringing her Dandelion Tour to Bank NH Pavilion coming up on Thursday.

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Next hour, 5 Most Wanted at 5 is coming up. You still have time to get requests into us, social media, or texting us at 866-900-WOLF. 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

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Dylan Scott, This Town's Been Too Good to Us. Over the weekend, Kenny Chesney at his final shows at Sphere in Las Vegas was watching some video. The drone footage is pretty amazing as it flies around him throughout the Sphere. Here's Carrie.

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12: Hey, it's Big D and Bubba. 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Can you believe it?
13: Tomorrow we're talking about, you know, those road trip games that you play in the car? 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

Country 95.3 and 107.1, The Wolf, playing greats like Jason Aldean with his latest Don't Tell On Me, and introducing you to great Nashville newcomers too. This is Jacob Hackworth. It's called What Took You So Long on The Wolf.

0: Country, 95.3 and 107.1 The Wolf. That is Matt Cooper, and the song is called Highs and Lows. Don't know how much movie viewing you've been doing lately. In the summertime, I tend to watch less movies. Although, if it's a big summer blockbuster type of movie, we try to get to the movie theater to watch them maybe on a rainy day during the summer season. But, you know, the two movies that have really penetrated this year at both small budgets are getting ready to now come to your living room streaming very soon. In fact, one already there, Backrooms, is available as of now, streamable through digital sales and rentals. So if you didn't see it in the movie theater but are interested in seeing that one, it's taken in over $360 million since it was released back on May 29th. So fantastic. Still in the top 10 at the box office, but available now if you want to rent it or purchase it digitally. Meanwhile, Obsession, Curry Barker's movie, is also coming out on Peacock, actually, this coming Friday. And that one has made multi-million dollars. So an opportunity for you to see a movie that's already taken in over $407 million globally since it opened. And I think in the top five at the box office, yet they are releasing it on Peacock. So if you want to wait, you have until Friday to do that. So lots of opportunities for big YouTube movie makers with small budgets to really make some big money at the box office. Ella Langley's coming up. Speaking of, you know, the little engine that could. Started off small, she's huge now, and she's going to kick off another big set of country music next.
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7: Mostly cloudy skies, scattered showers, and isolated thunderstorms that may be severe with damaging winds and large hail. Temperatures will be in the upper 60s. Tomorrow, partly sunny, a scattered morning shower. Highs in the mid-80s on Thursday, mostly sunny, highs near 85.

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Graylin James, Water at a Wedding. That has gotten so much love from you in Wolf Country. It's one of the most popular songs of the day, of the last 24 hours. Five Most Wanted at 5. Kicking off with Graylin James as we count down the most requested songs of the day, chosen by you in Wolf Country. Russell Dickerson in at number 4 today.

Country 95.3 and 107.1 The Wolf, George Burge and Luke Bryan, Ride, Ride, Ride, continued our five most wanted at five, coming in at number three before Zach John King, who we just heard with Get to Drinking. Your number two song today in the five most wanted at five as we count down the most requested songs of the day from you in Wolf Country. Let's get to number one. It is from Luke Combs, who's breaking attendance records overseas right now. Be By You, coming in at number one on The Wolf.

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0: 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He and his wife expecting baby number two. He says they've been bickering a little bit back and forth about trying to decide the name for baby number two. And I think he had kind of got his way for the most part on baby number one. So hopefully he throws her a bone. They can come to a nice compromise. At some point, I would imagine we'll hear baby news about Taylor Swift and Travis Kelce, though that has not been buzzed about. More and more people more curious about what the wedding looked like, what happened there. And apparently, there are no plans to release a wedding film or documentary at all, even though there were professional film crews on hand for the festivities, which I guess led people to believe there was going to be a film coming out. Guests were only allowed into the ceremony after they surrendered their phones. They even had security checking for MetaSmart glasses. They wanted to make sure nothing was going to leak in any hidden camera kind of way. So whether or not there will be a wedding video exclusive, it's going to be up to Taylor and Travis to decide if they're going to release it, if they're going to create something out of it. But right now, no plans for that, giving them a little bit of privacy in a world that can be very tough to be private in when you're someone like Taylor Swift, no doubt. John Morgan is coming up. We'll get some Old Dominion on for you too on The Wolf.
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11: Mostly cloudy skies, scattered showers, and isolated thunderstorms that may be severe with damaging winds and large hail. Temperatures will be in the upper 60s. Tomorrow, partly sunny, a scattered morning shower. Highs in the mid-80s on Thursday, mostly sunny. Highs near 85.
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Ella Langley and Morgan Wallen. 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Still some time to sign up. This week only, though, for our Country Nights and VIP Lights Tour Stop. See Lauren, Elena, Hampton Beach Casino Ballroom with

Toby Keith and Whiskey Girl, Country 95.3 and 107.1 The Wolf. I know Dan and Shay fans excited about the release of their new album called Young, which is coming out next month, August 21st, and they will be performing ahead of that on Good Morning America's Summer Concert Series coming up July 31st. Here's Say So on The Wolf.

Jason Aldean, When She Says Baby, Country 95.3 and 107.1. The Wolf, your home for lots of fun and laughs. Helping you wake up every weekday morning. Tune in Monday through Friday from 5 to 10 to Big D and Bubba. 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

0: shorts and sundress season is here, which means the Wolves Howlin' Hot Summer is back. 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

Josh Ross, Hate How You Look, Country 95.3 and 107.1 The Wolf. Monday, we found out Catherine C. in Wolf Country is taking that white horse to Hotlanta to see Chris Stapleton on August 14th at Fenway Park, and then off to Mercedes-Benz Stadium in Atlanta Friday, August 21st. That show will have Lainey Wilson and Ashley McBride opening for it. This is the latest from Ashley. It's called What If We Don't on The Wolf.

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0: Country 95.3 and 107.1 The Wolf, Luke Bryan, Country and She Knows It. I read the coolest story about Luke Bryan, and it's actually something that happened maybe a month or so ago with another country artist. Luke is currently on the road for his Word on the Street tour and opened up the Bank NH Pavilion summer concert season back in May, but he's in Illinois this past week and he changed a fan's life forever. During the show, Luke noticed the man dancing in the crowd with his wife. He invited him up on stage, had some fun with him. They had a little impromptu sobriety test. He got him to do a little bit of a Beyonce type of dance. And then afterwards, awarded him with free tickets for life to come see Luke Bryan at any of his concerts going forward. Which is really cool. You may recall that happened with Jelly Roll, in fact, at his Bank NH Pavilion show a few weeks back. So I don't know if that's going to become a trend with other artists. But what an opportunity to never have to worry about buying tickets for a show for one of your favorite artists ever again. Pretty cool. Maybe it'll happen again as the summer progresses. I'm going to be heading out for tonight. Don't forget, tomorrow morning, start your day bright and early at 5 with Big D and Bubba. I'm going to line up some Dylan Marlowe and Dylan Scott and Morgan Wallen next.
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8: Mostly cloudy skies, scattered showers, and isolated thunderstorms that may be severe with damaging winds and large hail. Temperatures will be in the upper 60s. Tomorrow, partly sunny, a scattered morning shower. Highs in the mid-80s on Thursday, mostly sunny, highs near 85.
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5: Mostly cloudy skies, scattered showers, and isolated thunderstorms that may be severe with damaging winds and large hail. Temperatures will be in the upper 60s. Tomorrow, partly sunny, a scattered morning shower. Highs in the mid-80s on Thursday, mostly sunny, highs near 85.
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